0: avui i d'ahir. 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
1: La millor música.
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1: 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Yeah, right, picture that with a Kodak. Or better yet, go to Times Square, take a picture of me with a Kodak. 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